0: 2,000 spectators watching just steps from the residence. Fighters entering the octagon from the diplomatic reception room. That's a space typically used to greet foreign dignitaries and escorted by Medal of Honor recipients. The Indian Treaty Room converted into a locker room.
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8: Skies are going to be partly cloudy tonight as temperatures settle in the low 60s. On Tuesday, you can expect plenty of sunshine, still pretty nice, with a high of 84. On Wednesday, it's going to start getting hot again. We'll have sunny skies. It'll be pretty windy, with a high close to 90 degrees. Now, Thursday, we're bringing in more clouds, along with scattered showers and thunderstorms. Highs will still be close to 90. More showers and thunderstorms for Thursday night. From the Arkansas Now Weather Center, I'm meteorologist Laura Huckabee.

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1: Skies are going to be partly cloudy tonight as temperatures settle in the low 60s. On Tuesday, you can expect plenty of sunshine, still pretty nice, with a high of 84. On Wednesday, it's going to start getting hot again. We'll have sunny skies. It'll be pretty windy, with a high close to 90 degrees. Now, Thursday, we're bringing in more clouds, along with scattered showers and thunderstorms. Highs will still be close to 90. More showers and thunderstorms for Thursday night. From the Arkansas Now Weather Center, I'm meteorologist Laura Huckabee.

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skies are going to be partly cloudy tonight as temperatures settle in the low 60s. On Tuesday, you can expect plenty of sunshine, still pretty nice, with a high of 84. On Wednesday, it's going to start getting hot again. We'll have sunny skies. It'll be pretty windy with a high close to 90 degrees. Now, Thursday, we're bringing in more clouds along with scattered

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0: Let's go back to the 60s and 70s. It was a great time. The Oldies Network.
1: Skies are going to be partly cloudy tonight as temperatures settle in the low 60s. On Tuesday, you can expect plenty of sunshine, still pretty nice, with a high of 84. On Wednesday, it's going to start getting hot again. We'll have sunny skies. It'll be pretty windy, with a high close to 90 degrees. Now, Thursday, we're bringing in more clouds, along with scattered showers and thunderstorms. Highs will still be close to 90. More showers and thunderstorms for Thursday night. From the Arkansas Now Weather Center, I'm meteorologist Laura Huckabee.

skies are going to be partly cloudy tonight as temperatures settle in the low 60s. On Tuesday, you can expect plenty of sunshine, still pretty nice, with a high of 84. On Wednesday, it's going to start getting hot again. We'll have sunny skies. It'll be pretty windy with a high close to 90 degrees. Now, Thursday, we're bringing in more clouds along with scattered showers and thunderstorms. Highs will still be close to 90. More showers and thunderstorms for Thursday night. From the Arkansas Now Weather Center, I'm meteorologist Laura Huckabee.

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The words mean I am a truthful man from the land of the palm trees. And before dying, I want to share these poems of my soul. My poems are soft green. My poems are also flaming crimson. My poems are like a wounded fawn seeking refuge in the forest. The last verse says, Con los pobres de la tierra. With the poor people of this earth, I want to share my fate. The streams of the mountains please me.

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1: I'm Stephanie Officer. President Trump is in France for the G7 World Leaders Summit, fresh off his announcement that the U.S. and Iran have reached a ceasefire agreement. ABC's Karen Travers reports from Geneva.
2: The deal, according to the president, would reopen the Strait of Hormuz and lift the U.S. blockade on Iranian ports, a return to the status quo before the war. It opens a 60-day window to negotiate the end of the war and Iran's nuclear program.
1: Eight people were killed in the B-52 bomber crash at Edwards Air Force Base in California. Deputy Commander for the 412th Test Wing, Colonel James Hayes, says they're not sure yet what caused that crash, but a lengthy investigation will get underway after next of kin are notified. The crash happened shortly after takeoff around 11:20 a.m. local time. Colonel Hayes says the crash is contained on the runway.
3: This was a mixed crew. This was a mixed crew of military, government civilians, and government contractors.
1: This is ABC News.
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10: Skies are going to be partly cloudy tonight as temperatures settle in the low 60s. On Tuesday, you can expect plenty of sunshine, still pretty nice, with a high of 84. On Wednesday, it's going to start getting hot again. We'll have sunny skies. It'll be pretty windy with a high close to 90 degrees. Now, Thursday, we're bringing in more clouds along with scattered showers and thunderstorms. Highs will still be close to 90. More showers and thunderstorms for Thursday night. From the Arkansas Now Weather Center, I'm meteorologist Laura Huckabee.

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1: Skies are going to be partly cloudy tonight as temperatures settle in the low 60s. On Tuesday, you can expect plenty of sunshine, still pretty nice, with a high of 84. On Wednesday, it's going to start getting hot again. We'll have sunny skies. It'll be pretty windy, with a high close to 90 degrees. Now, Thursday, we're bringing in more clouds, along with scattered showers and thunderstorms. Highs will still be close to 90. More showers and thunderstorms for Thursday night. From the Arkansas Now Weather Center, I'm meteorologist Laura Huckabee.

Skies are going to be partly cloudy tonight as temperatures settle in the low 60s. On Tuesday, you can expect plenty of sunshine, still pretty nice, with a high of 84. On Wednesday, it's going to start getting hot again. We'll have sunny skies. It'll be pretty windy, with a high close to 90 degrees. Now, Thursday, we're bringing in more clouds, along with scattered showers and thunderstorms. Highs will still be close to 90. More showers and thunderstorms for Thursday night. From the Arkansas Now Weather Center, I'm meteorologist Laura Huckabee.

skies are going to be partly cloudy tonight as temperatures settle in the low 60s. On Tuesday, you can expect plenty of sunshine, still pretty nice, with a high of 84. On Wednesday, it's going to start getting hot again. We'll have sunny skies. It'll be pretty windy, with a high close to 90 degrees. Now, Thursday, we're bringing in more clouds, along with scattered showers and thunderstorms. Highs will still be close to 90. More showers and thunderstorms for Thursday night. From the Arkansas Now Weather Center, I'm meteorologist Laura Huckabee.

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1: Skies are going to be partly cloudy tonight as temperatures settle in the low 60s. On Tuesday, you can expect plenty of sunshine, still pretty nice, with a high of 84. On Wednesday, it's going to start getting hot again. We'll have sunny skies. It'll be pretty windy, with a high close to 90 degrees. Now, Thursday, we're bringing in more clouds, along with scattered showers and thunderstorms. Highs will still be close to 90. More showers and thunderstorms for Thursday night. From the Arkansas Now Weather Center, I'm meteorologist Laura Huckabee.

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1: Skies are going to be partly cloudy tonight as temperatures settle in the low 60s. On Tuesday, you can expect plenty of sunshine, still pretty nice, with a high of 84. On Wednesday, it's going to start getting hot again. We'll have sunny skies. It'll be pretty windy with a high close to 90 degrees. Now, Thursday, we're bringing in more clouds along with scattered showers and thunderstorms. Highs will still be close to 90. More showers and thunderstorms for Thursday night. From the Arkansas Now Weather Center, I'm meteorologist Laura Huckabee.

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1: Skies are going to be partly cloudy tonight as temperatures settle in the low 60s. On Tuesday, you can expect plenty of sunshine, still pretty nice, with a high of 84. On Wednesday, it's going to start getting hot again. We'll have sunny skies. It'll be pretty windy, with a high close to 90 degrees. Now, Thursday, we're bringing in more clouds, along with scattered showers and thunderstorms. Highs will still be close to 90. More showers and thunderstorms for Thursday night. From the Arkansas Now Weather Center, I'm meteorologist Laura Huckabee.

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1: Do you hear that? 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
1: ABC News, I'm Stephanie Officer. President Trump made his grand entrance at the G7 summit in France Monday, touting his new agreement with Iran, though some questions surrounding the details still remain. ABC's Rachel Scott is in Geneva.
2: The deal is still under wraps. The U.S. and Iran giving conflicting versions of what's in it. Both agree the U.S. will lift its blockade of Iranian ports, and Iran will reopen the Strait of Hormuz, which it closed when President Trump launched the war. The fate of Iran's nuclear program, the reason the U.S. went to war in the first place, will be addressed in another 60-day period of talks.
1: Speaking to ABC News, President John F. Kennedy's grandson and New York State Senate candidate Jack Schlossberg spoke on his ongoing candidacy, including criticisms the 33-year-old is too young to hold public office, a sentiment he says he's seeking to change.
3: People always talk about how young people should get involved in politics until somebody steps up and does, and then they use experience as a cudgel to say you're not ready, wait in line.
1: This is ABC News.
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10: Skies are going to be partly cloudy tonight as temperatures settle in the low 60s. On Tuesday, you can expect plenty of sunshine, still pretty nice, with a high of 84. On Wednesday, it's going to start getting hot again. We'll have sunny skies. It'll be pretty windy, with a high close to 90 degrees. Now, Thursday, we're bringing in more clouds, along with scattered showers and thunderstorms. Highs will still be close to 90. More showers and thunderstorms for Thursday night. From the Arkansas Now Weather Center, I'm meteorologist Laura Huckabee. Oh.

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1: Skies are going to be partly cloudy tonight as temperatures settle in the low 60s. On Tuesday, you can expect plenty of sunshine, still pretty nice, with a high of 84. On Wednesday, it's going to start getting hot again. We'll have sunny skies. It'll be pretty windy with a high close to 90 degrees. Now, Thursday, we're bringing in more clouds along with scattered showers and thunderstorms. Highs will still be close to 90. More showers and thunderstorms for Thursday night. From the Arkansas Now Weather Center, I'm meteorologist Laura Huckabee.

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1: Skies are going to be partly cloudy tonight as temperatures settle in the low 60s. On Tuesday, you can expect plenty of sunshine, still pretty nice, with a high of 84. On Wednesday, it's going to start getting hot again. We'll have sunny skies. It'll be pretty windy with a high close to 90 degrees. Now, Thursday, we're bringing in more clouds along with scattered showers and thunderstorms. Highs will still be close to 90. More showers and thunderstorms for Thursday night. From the Arkansas Now Weather Center, I'm meteorologist Laura Huckabee.

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1: Skies are going to be partly cloudy tonight as temperatures settle in the low 60s. On Tuesday, you can expect plenty of sunshine, still pretty nice, with a high of 84. On Wednesday, it's going to start getting hot again. We'll have sunny skies. It'll be pretty windy, with a high close to 90 degrees. Now, Thursday, we're bringing in more clouds, along with scattered showers and thunderstorms. Highs will still be close to 90. More showers and thunderstorms for Thursday night. From the Arkansas Now Weather Center, I'm meteorologist Laura Huckabee.

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1: Skies are going to be partly cloudy tonight as temperatures settle in the low 60s. On Tuesday, you can expect plenty of sunshine, still pretty nice, with a high of 84. On Wednesday, it's going to start getting hot again. We'll have sunny skies. It'll be pretty windy, with a high close to 90 degrees. Now, Thursday, we're bringing in more clouds, along with scattered showers and thunderstorms. Highs will still be close to 90. More showers and thunderstorms for Thursday night. From the Arkansas Now Weather Center, I'm meteorologist Laura Huckabee.

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1: Skies are going to be partly cloudy tonight as temperatures settle in the low 60s. On Tuesday, you can expect plenty of sunshine, still pretty nice, with a high of 84. On Wednesday, it's going to start getting hot again. We'll have sunny skies. It'll be pretty windy with a high close to 90 degrees. Now, Thursday, we're bringing in more clouds along with scattered showers and thunderstorms. Highs will still be close to 90. More showers and thunderstorms for Thursday night. From the Arkansas Now Weather Center, I'm meteorologist Laura Huckabee.

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1: Skies are going to be partly cloudy tonight as temperatures settle in the low 60s. On Tuesday, you can expect plenty of sunshine, still pretty nice, with a high of 84. On Wednesday, it's going to start getting hot again. We'll have sunny skies. It'll be pretty windy, with a high close to 90 degrees. Now, Thursday, we're bringing in more clouds, along with scattered showers and thunderstorms. Highs will still be close to 90. More showers and thunderstorms for Thursday night. From the Arkansas Now Weather Center, I'm meteorologist Laura Huckabee. Oh.

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2: ABC News, I'm Stephanie Officer. California Governor Gavin Newsom, who in a video on X Monday says the Department of Justice is investigating he and his wife.
3: Donald Trump isn't just coming after me because of my mean tweets. He's coming after me because I'm considering running for president. Because he hates that I've consistently called him out over and over again for his lies and deceit.
2: Sources familiar with the matter tell ABC News California investigators have been examining Newsom's wife's taxes since last year. Well, New York City has a lot going on this summer, including the Knicks championship parade, the World Cup, and America's 250th birthday. In a press conference Monday, Mayor Zoran Mamdani brought up another high-profile event, Taylor Swift and Travis Kelce's wedding, rumored to be at Madison Square Garden July 4th. He says the city is accustomed to hosting big events and is happy to have the world visit. And when asked if he snagged an invite, Mamdani said no, but wishes them well. This is ABC News.
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6: Skies are going to be partly cloudy tonight as temperatures settle in the low 60s. On Tuesday, you can expect plenty of sunshine, still pretty nice, with a high of 84. On Wednesday, it's going to start getting hot again. We'll have sunny skies. It'll be pretty windy with a high close to 90 degrees. Now, Thursday, we're bringing in more clouds along with scattered showers and thunderstorms. Highs will still be close to 90. More showers and thunderstorms for Thursday night. From the Arkansas Now Weather Center, I'm meteorologist Laura Huckabee.

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1: Skies are going to be partly cloudy tonight as temperatures settle in the low 60s. On Tuesday, you can expect plenty of sunshine, still pretty nice, with a high of 84. On Wednesday, it's going to start getting hot again. We'll have sunny skies. It'll be pretty windy with a high close to 90 degrees. Now, Thursday, we're bringing in more clouds along with scattered showers and thunderstorms. Highs will still be close to 90. More showers and thunderstorms for Thursday night. From the Arkansas Now Weather Center, I'm meteorologist Laura Huckabee.

0: Let's go back to the 60s and 70s. It was a great time. The Oldies Network.
1: Skies are going to be partly cloudy tonight as temperatures settle in the low 60s. On Tuesday, you can expect plenty of sunshine, still pretty nice, with a high of 84. On Wednesday, it's going to start getting hot again. We'll have sunny skies. It'll be pretty windy, with a high close to 90 degrees. Now, Thursday, we're bringing in more clouds, along with scattered showers and thunderstorms. Highs will still be close to 90. More showers and thunderstorms for Thursday night. From the Arkansas Now Weather Center, I'm meteorologist Laura Huckabee.

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1: Skies are going to be partly cloudy tonight as temperatures settle in the low 60s. On Tuesday, you can expect plenty of sunshine, still pretty nice, with a high of 84. On Wednesday, it's going to start getting hot again. We'll have sunny skies. It'll be pretty windy with a high close to 90 degrees. Now, Thursday, we're bringing in more clouds along with scattered showers and thunderstorms. Highs will still be close to 90. More showers and thunderstorms for Thursday night. From the Arkansas Now Weather Center, I'm meteorologist Laura Huckabee.

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1: Skies are going to be partly cloudy tonight as temperatures settle in the low 60s. On Tuesday, you can expect plenty of sunshine, still pretty nice with a high of 84. On Wednesday, it's going to start getting hot again. We'll have sunny skies. It'll be pretty windy with a high close to 90 degrees. Now, Thursday, we're bringing in more clouds along with scattered showers and thunderstorms. Highs will still be close to 90. More showers and thunderstorms for Thursday night. From the Arkansas Now Weather Center, I'm meteorologist Laura Huckabee.

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1: Good morning, everyone. We're waking up to fair skies this morning with temperatures in the mid and upper 60s. We've got sunshine around for the afternoon. The high today will be in the mid 80s. Tonight, clear skies and a low of 70. Tomorrow, we'll start with a few extra clouds, but we'll end with sunshine through the afternoon. It's going to be windy, hot, with a high tomorrow close to 90 degrees. On Thursday, we've got sunshine around, but scattered showers and thunderstorms through the afternoon. From the Arkansas Now Weather Center, I'm meteorologist Laura Huckabee.

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1: Here is this hour's headlines from the Arkansas Now newsroom. U.S. Senator John Bozeman of Arkansas said the $12 billion in federal farm aid approved by Congress is not enough to address the financial challenges facing farmers. Bozeman said he and other lawmakers are pushing for additional assistance and are working with House Agricultural Committee leaders to advance a broader farm aid package. Meta, the parent company of Facebook, has signed agreements to purchase solar power from 5 new solar projects across Arkansas. The projects are located in Arkansas, Chico, Cross, Phillips, and St. Francis counties. This year, the Arkansas Cinema Society's annual Filmland is welcoming special guest Matthew McConaughey to Little Rock on August 14th. Filmland runs from August 12th through August 16th at the Arkansas Museum of Fine Arts. The annual event celebrates cinema with a focus on nurturing and inspiring filmmakers in Arkansas. From the Arkansas Now newsroom, I'm Kelly Conley.
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4: Good morning, everyone. We're waking up to fair skies this morning with temperatures in the mid and upper 60s. We've got sunshine around for the afternoon. The high today will be in the mid 80s. Tonight, clear skies and a low of 70. Tomorrow, we'll start with a few extra clouds, but we'll end with sunshine through the afternoon. It's going to be windy, hot, with a high tomorrow close to 90 degrees. On Thursday, we've got sunshine around, but scattered showers and thunderstorms through the afternoon. From the Arkansas Now Weather Center, I'm meteorologist Laura Huckabee.
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2: 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USDA Secretary Brooke Rollins admits the farm economy is in rough shape, but pushed back at last week's Senate Ag hearing on the extent of farm bankruptcies. Top Senate Ag Democrat Amy Klobuchar argued farm bankruptcies at 315 last year were up 46%. But Rollins rebutted.
3: The bankruptcies that are reflected in your numbers are about 0.03% of the total farms in our country. Now, again, I do not want to sit here and say it's nothing to worry about. Every farm is absolutely something we should be fighting to save.
1: And as for what are known as Chapter 12 bankruptcies.
3: Chapter 12 doesn't mean they're going out of business. It just means they're reorganizing. But certainly with the loss of markets, the cost of inputs, there's no doubt that the farm economy is facing serious headwinds.
1: Fertilizer being among the biggest drags on farm income as Rollins tries to restart production in the U.S., starting with the world's largest ammonium plant.
3: That I'm breaking ground on in 2 weeks in Louisiana. Next to it, about a month after that, we're going to be breaking ground on one of the largest phosphate plants in the world. So we're beginning to reshore, to onshore that fertilizer back to America.
1: Rollins has garnered some funding from Commerce and Energy, but told Klobuchar that Commodity Credit Corporation emergency funds are tight. The CCC, replenished annually to its permanent borrowing level of $30 billion, is used mainly for ARC, PLC, dairy margin coverage, CRP, and disaster aid. Now let's take a look at the markets and how they closed yesterday. July corn of 415 and a half up 2 3/4, with September corn of 422 and 3/4 up 2. July soybeans 1119 and a quarter up 5 3/4, with August soybeans 1123 and a half up 4 3/4. July wheat at 589 and 3/4 up 5 1/4, with September wheat at 6 1/2 up 4 3/4. July cotton at 7343 up 49. December cotton at 7681 up 39. July rice, 11.81, down 23 cents, with September rice, 12.16 and a half, down 23 and a half. Moving on to livestock now, June live cattle, 250, 62 and a half, up 75. August live cattle, 243, 25, up 207 and a half. August feeder cattle, 361, 55, up 412 and a half. September feeder cattle, 359, 52 and a half, up 497 and a half. July lane hogs, 96, 57 and a half, down 87 and a half. August hogs, 95, 77 and a half, down 57 and a half. Now look at our regional weather forecast. Sunshine and warm over the region for the next several days, with highs today expected to be in the upper 80s to low 90s. Overnight lows should stay in the upper 60s to low 70s. Chances for showers will come back in Thursday night into Friday and into the weekend, with highs staying in the upper 80s to low 90s and overnight lows in the low to mid 70s. That's your EAB Morning Farm Report, and I'm Scotty Woodson. Have a great day.
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right, that's Cher, of course, here on Oldies this morning. Hey, it is 14 minutes past 6 o'clock. High yesterday. Pretty nice day, 79. Currently in Memphis International Park, Lottie. Temperature reading of 67. How about some small faces here this morning? We're headed to the park.

Small Faces here at 17 minutes past the hour of 6 o'clock. Yeah. Hey, we're 13 minutes away. We'll have an update for you here in 13 minutes. But right now, here's Lonnie Mack's version. You got it. It's Memphis CCR next.

0: Truth of a Stop the Rain, great song there by Creedence Clearwater Revival. We'll talk about the first roller coaster today. The Ford Motor Company is incorporated way back when. And the Pepsi-Cola Company forms. All of that this morning here on the Early Morning Show here on the Mid-South's Oldie Station, the Oldies Network.
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8: Good morning, everyone. We're waking up to fair skies this morning with temperatures in the mid and upper 60s. We've got sunshine around for the afternoon. The high today will be in the mid 80s. Tonight, clear skies and a low of 70. Tomorrow, we'll start with a few extra clouds, but we'll end with sunshine through the afternoon. It's going to be windy, hot, with a high tomorrow close to 90 degrees. On Thursday, we've got sunshine around, but scattered showers and thunderstorms through the afternoon. From the Arkansas Now Weather Center, I'm meteorologist Laura Huckabee.
0: All right, Laura, high yesterday. Today, as we said, 79. Currently in Jonesboro, partly cloudy, 65. In Oxford this morning, well, it's 66. In Kennett this morning, 64. And at Memphis International, partly cloudy, well, it's 67. Hey, it's 25 minutes past 6, 5 minutes away. We'll have that update for you right now. It's pony time. Here's Chubby Checker. Scott McKenzie, he's next.
9: Time.

0: All right, that's the late Scott McKenzie there, San Francisco. Be sure to wear those flowers in your hair. Hey, it is, 6:30. Hey, it's Tuesday, June the 16th, 167th day of 2026, 198 days left in the year. Let's see what happened in the Mid-South overnight last night. What do you say?
1: Hello, everyone. It is time now for an EAB News update. Evidence testing in the West Memphis 3 case could be completed by the end of next month. Lonnie Sorey, an attorney representing one of the three men that were convicted in the case, confirms that evidence in the Bode Technology, a DNA-based lab in Virginia, has been undergoing testing, and that he has been told they are close to revealing the results. That evidence, which Sorey identifies as ligatures, hairs, and other items, has been at the lab since last fall. Evidence was ordered tested after one of the men, Damon Echols, sued to have it tested by more modern technology. Echols' lawsuit contends that he and the two other convicted in the case, Charles Jason Baldwin and Jesse Lloyd Miskelly, were innocent. In the case, all three served some 16 years in prison in the killings of three 8-year-old West Memphis boys in May of 1993. Arkansas legislators are turning up the pressure on struggling small towns. Some of those would lose their municipal charter if they're unable to control their finances. Haines, south of Forest City, but in Lee County, is one of those. Haines's population is 122, but the city has a budget deficit of more than $35,000. The city owes more than $20,000 to the Internal Revenue Service and is yet to repay the vast majority of the nearly $17,000 owed to its own street fund. Some members of the Arkansas Joint Auditing Committee have expressed concern that small cities with dwindling populations may not be able to manage their own affairs anymore if a municipality is found to be in non-compliance with the state's accounting laws. The committee can begin a process of withholding its state aid, which could result in a loss of its charter. If that were to happen, the city would be governed by the county it is in. Elaine in Phillips County has enacted a curfew in response to a recent rash of violence. The 30-day curfew will be in effect until July 18th. The curfew will be a daily curfew from 10 p.m. to 5 a.m. Elaine Police Department released a statement while enacting a curfew which says the curfew is the result of three events of violence that occurred within 11 hours of each other last week. One of which occurred involved a shooting. The police department released also mentioned the need for more patrol support from Phillips County and from the Arkansas State Police. The Arkansas Razorbacks will host Gonzaga for a preseason exhibition game in basketball next season. A date for the game has not been announced. The Gonzaga matchup is the first preseason game announced for the Hogs for the upcoming season. Arkansas upset the then top-ranked Bulldogs in the Sweet 16 round of the 2022 NCAA tournament. Gonzaga won their prior meeting, which was in the 2013 Maui Invitational. Arkansas has four non-conference regular season games set for next season against Michigan State on Thanksgiving Day in Detroit, at North Carolina on December 1st, and against Arizona December 19th in Phoenix, plus at home against Central Michigan on December the

Yeah, like those sound effects. Yeah, Riders on the Storm. Those are the Doors here this morning on Oldies. Well, the year is 2016 when the Walt Disney Company opened Shanghai Disneyland. It's the first theme park in mainland China today, 2016. As we promised, it's kissing time. Here's Bobby Rydell on Oldies.

0: Kissing Time here with Bobby Rydell. Well, Catherine Graham was born today, 1917. She's the publisher who approved the Watergate scandal be printed in the Washington Post. Catherine Graham, she died 2001, 642, 18 now, before 7 o'clock. Good morning.
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5: Good morning, everyone. We're waking up to fair skies this morning with temperatures in the mid and upper 60s. We've got sunshine around for the afternoon. The high today will be in the mid 80s. Tonight, clear skies and a low of 70. Tomorrow, we'll start with a few extra clouds, but we'll end with sunshine through the afternoon. It's going to be windy, hot, with a high tomorrow close to 90 degrees. On Thursday, we've got sunshine around, but scattered showers and thunderstorms through the afternoon. From the Arkansas Now Weather Center, I'm meteorologist Laura Huckabee.
0: All right, Laura, around the Mid-South here in Little Rock this morning, partly cloudy, a temperature reading of 69. In Poplar Bluff, it's clear, 58, a little cooler there. In Olive Branch this morning, 63. And at Memphis International, partly cloudy, it is 67 is the temperature. How about some major lands? The Bad Boys next.

Major Lance here this morning on the second half of the 6 o'clock hour. IBM is founded today, 1911, June the 16th. It's founded as the Computing, Tabulating, Recording Company in Endicott, New York, producing employee time recording systems, weighing scales, and meat slicers. IBM International Business Machines later changed their name. Anyway, that's interesting. Hey, here are the Bad Boys, as we promised you, the Rolling Stones at 6:47, 13 now before 7, and get off of my cloud this morning on Oldies.

0: alone. Get off of my cloud. Hey, it's 1981 today, June the 16th, when President Ronald Reagan, he awards the Congressional Gold Medal to Ken Taylor. Ken is the Canadian former ambassador to Iran. Ken helped six Americans escape from Iran during the hostage crisis of 1979-1981. And Ken Taylor, Canada's former ambassador to Iran, was the first foreign citizen to be awarded the Congressional Gold Medal. It goes to Ken Taylor, presented by Ronald Reagan today. Hey, it's 9 minutes before the hour of 7 o'clock. Let's check in with Paul and Scotty.
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2: Good morning, I'm Scotty Woodson from the EAB Ag Network with your EAB Early Morning Market Update. Let's recap the markets and how they closed yesterday. July corn 415 and a half up 2 3/4, with September corn 422 and 3/4 up 2. July soybeans 1119 and a quarter up 5 3/4, with August soybeans 1123 and a half up 4 3/4. July wheat at 589 and 3/4 up 5 1/4, with September wheat at 6 1/2 up 4 3/4. July cotton at 7343 up 49. December cotton at 7681 up 39. July rice 1181. Down 23 cents, with September rice 1216 and a half, down 23 and a half. Moving on to livestock now, June live cattle 250, 62 and a half, up 75. August live cattle 243, 25, up 207 and a half. August feeder cattle 361, 55, up 412 and a half. September feeder cattle 359, 52 and a half, up 497 and a half. July lane hogs 96, 57 and a half, down 87 and a half. August hogs at 95, 77 and a half, down 57 and a half. That's your EAB Early Morning Market Update, and I'm Scotty Woodson. Have a great day.
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0: All right, around the Mid-South here this morning in Blytheville, partly cloudy skies, 68. In Oxford this morning at 66. In Malden, we've got clear skies, 63. And in Jackson, Tennessee, partly cloudy, temperature reading of 68. How about this old heart of mine, 654, 6 before 7. Here are the Brothers Isley on Oldies.

Doesn't get any better. The Brothers Isley there, This Old Heart of Mine, here in the closing minutes of the 6 o'clock hour. Here's the Looking Glass, and Brandy, yep, you're a fine-looking girl. 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
1: ABC News, I'm Sherry Preston. Five people now under arrest in an alleged plot to attack the UFC fight at the White House over the weekend. Sources tell ABC News the plan involved hooking explosives onto drones and flying them into nearby buildings, and then what's described as a second wave that would rush a checkpoint. President Trump touting his peace deal with Iran at the G7 summit. Iran's foreign minister, though, says the deal has to include Israel pulling out of Lebanon, something Israeli Prime Minister Benjamin Netanyahu says isn't happening. President Trump this morning.
2: I've had a great relationship with Bibi, but now Bibi has to be more responsible with respect to Lebanon.
1: The governor of Texas declaring a disaster for more than 100 counties in his state after torrential rain and flash flooding. The Williams sisters are headed to Wimbledon. Serena and Venus getting a wild card entry to play doubles at the tournament, which starts later this month. This is ABC News.
3: From ABC News and Good Morning America, I'm Lori Bergamotto. Today's Brightly Moment is brought to you by Macy's. This Father's Day, we look back at one inspiring father and son duo.
4: Brought the idea to my dad to ride across the U.S.
5: Heck yeah. It's like a bucket list thing.
3: The pair started their 3,000-mile bike ride in Pacific City, Oregon, documenting the highlights of their days.
6: Now I are biking across the United States on this rough road on this beautiful day.
3: After 42 days on the road, biking up to 80 miles a day, both father and son found something even greater than the joy of adventure.
4: I feel like I know who my dad is better after this trip.
5: It was really amazing, and just to see the man he's turned into was real special.
3: Both dad and son agree the best part of the experience was being together. This Brightly Moment has been brought to you by Macy's. This Father's Day, let Macy's be your guide to gifting.
7: Good morning, everyone. We're waking up to fair skies this morning with temperatures in the mid and upper 60s. We've got sunshine around for the afternoon. The high today will be in the mid 80s. Tonight, clear skies and a low of 70. Tomorrow, we'll start with a few extra clouds, but we'll end with sunshine for the afternoon. It's going to be windy, hot, with a high tomorrow close to 90 degrees. On Thursday, we've got sunshine around, but scattered showers and thunderstorms through the afternoon. From the Arkansas Now Weather Center, I'm meteorologist Laura Huckabee.
8: All right, Laura, mostly clouds. Cloudy skies in Little Rock, 69 is the temperature. In Kennett this morning, clear skies, 64. Oxford, well, it's 66, mostly cloudy skies. And at Memphis International, it's partly cloudy with a temperature reading of 67. Hey, we're 5 minutes past 7 o'clock as we go back to this June the 16th. The year is 2002. A remixed version of Elvis's 1968 single, A Little Less Conversation. Well, it hits number one in the UK, and it's released as part of a successful plan by his estate to claim the UK record for most number one hits on the tally. And, of course, they get that from the Beatles. That's correct. Elvis and the Beatles vying for the most number one hits in the UK. And here it is to kick things off on the 7 o'clock hour, that remix of A Little Less Conversation. Here's the King of Rock and Roll.

little less conversation there. That's the King of Rock and Roll kicking things off here on the 7 o'clock hour on this Tuesday morning. The year is 1978, June the 16th. The movie adaptation of the hit Broadway musical Grease, starring John Travolta and, of course, Olivia Newton-John, opens in U.S. theaters, and it becomes the smash hit of the year. Let's hear from the late Olivia Newton-John here on Oldies. If you love me, you need to let me know. You're listening to the Mid-South Oldies Network, the Oldies Station.

0: It's a little bit of John here this morning, the first half of the 7 o'clock hour. We go back to 1977 on this June the 16th when Kenny Rogers, well, he was number one on the UK singles chart, not the country charts now, the UK singles chart with Lucille. It was the American country music singer's first of two UK number one hits. Happened today, 1977. Here it is, number one on the UK charts today, 1977, 13 minutes past 7 o'clock.
1: In a bar in Toledo, across from the depot, on a bar stool she took off her ring. I thought I'd get closer,

right, 1977, number one in the UK. Well, sad day today. John Walters. John was the drummer for Dr. Hook and the Medicine Show. John dies of cancer today, 1997, at the age of only 52. John Walters, drummer for this song, sharing the night together. Here's Dr. Hook at 17 minutes past 7 o'clock.

All right, that's Dr. Hook, yeah, sharing the night together. Well, the U.S. Postal Service issued a booklet of commemorative rock and roll stamps today, 1993. It featured Elvis, Buddy Holly, Otis Redding, Bill Haley, Ritchie Valens, Clyde McFadder, and Diana Washington. Happened today, 1993. We're going to play some of them for you this morning. Here's the late Buddy Holly. And, oh, boy!

0: right, that commemorative stamp today featuring Buddy and Elvis and Otis, a lot of our own. Yeah, 7:22. It's 8 minutes now before the hour, or at the bottom of the hour. We'll have another Mid-South update for you here on Oldies in 8 minutes.
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5: Good morning, everyone. We're waking up to fair skies this morning with temperatures in the mid and upper 60s. We've got sunshine around for the afternoon. The high today will be in the mid 80s. Tonight, clear skies and a low of 70. Tomorrow, we'll start with a few extra clouds, but we'll end with sunshine through the afternoon. It's going to be windy, hot, with a high tomorrow close to 90 degrees. On Thursday, we've got sunshine around, but scattered showers and thunderstorms through the afternoon. From the Arkansas Now Weather Center, I'm meteorologist Laura Huckabee.
0: All right, Laura, it's Tuesday, June the 16th, 167th day of 2026, 198 days left in the year. It's 1980 today. The movie The Blues Brothers adapted from John Belushi and Dan Aykroyd's classic SNL skit. Well, it premieres in Chicago, a love letter of sorts to 60s R&B and soul. It will help reestablish the careers of its musical co-stars, including James Brown, Ray Charles, and Aretha Franklin. Let's hear from John Belushi and Dan Aykroyd. Here are the Blues Brothers on Oldies. We got the Kang. He's up next again.

0: Carter in Duck Time.
1: All right, doesn't get any better. The Blues Brothers, Jim Belushi, John Aykroyd. Yeah, we'll get it out in a moment. Dan Aykroyd, John Belushi, the brother of Jim. Well, we told you it was 1993 today when the U.S. Postal Service issued that booklet commemorating the rock and roll stamps that featured Elvis and Buddy and Otis, Bill Haley, Ritchie Valens, Clyde, and Dinah Washington. Let's let the king of rock and roll take us down now to the bottom of the hour for an update, another Mid-South update from 706 Union Avenue this morning.

0: right. That's Scotty on guitar and Bill Black on bass, and that's all it was. And man, it was something. What a sound. Hey, it is 7:30. Let's check in on another Mid-South update this morning.
1: Hello, everyone. It is time now for an EAB News update. The American Civil Liberties Union, or ACLU, urged the state to ditch a proposed rule on public library funding, saying the state and public libraries could face litigation if it is implemented. The Arkansas State Library Board advanced a set of rules in May that would bar public libraries from qualifying for state aid if they don't restrict minors' access to sexually explicit materials. ACLU contends that the proposed rule represents significant constitutional rights issues for librarians and their patrons. Among other requirements in the rule, the libraries need to place such materials in an area designed to those are designated to those older than 18, and children younger than 16 would need parental approval to check out material deemed as explicit. National Education Association contributed close to $1 million last month to the Project ARC Rights Ballot Committee. The exact amount is in the neighborhood of $933,000. The committee is promoting a proposed direct democracy constitutional amendment. Protect ARC Rights proposed ballot measure is a response to a slate of laws passed during the 2025 legislative session that further regulate the petition process in the state. The Arkansas Secretary of State's office says that July 3rd, 2 weeks from this Friday, is the deadline to turn in petitions to get an amendment on the November ballot. The Protect ARC issue needs 9,704 total signatures in order to get the issue on the general election ballot. The Arkansas Department of Human Services has created a web page explaining the work requirements for Medicaid recipients that begin on July the 1st. The requirement is for anyone aged 19 to 64 who receives Medicaid through the ARC Home Program. Anyone who meets the criteria must work, volunteer at a state-funded organization, or go to school for 20 hours per week. DHS plans to collect work hours using existing data sources, but the department says recipients will be required to report their hours as well. The Arkansas State Department of Athletics and the Red Wolves Foundation have unveiled a new logo and branding for Tailgate City at Centennial Bank Stadium for this fall. Areas managed by the Red Wolves Foundation, significant price reductions were implemented in 2025 for Tailgate City, and those will remain in 2026. Prices range from $300 for a plot to $4,000 for a 20 by 40 foot space size. The deadline to reserve a spot for Tailgate City is July 13th.
0: All right, trying to keep you up to date here, what's taking place in the Mid-South. Speaking of Mid-South, here's one of our own, the late Glenn Campbell,

right, our own Glenn Campbell on this June the 16th, the 167th day of the year. Speaking of the year, it is 1967. The first Monterey International Pop Festival begins at the county fairgrounds in Monterey, California. It's the first of many big rock festivals with The Who, Grateful Dead, Jefferson Airplane, Janis Joplin, Jimi Hendrix and the Animals among those performing. Many consider it the beginning of the Summer of Love. It happened today, 1967. Let's hear from one of the groups. Here are the Animals, and it's the House of the Rising Sun on Oldies.

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10: Good morning, everyone. We're waking up to fair skies this morning with temperatures in the mid and upper 60s. We've got sunshine around for the afternoon. The high today will be in the mid 80s. Tonight, clear skies and a low of 70. Tomorrow, we'll start with a few extra clouds, but we'll end with sunshine through the afternoon. It's going to be windy, hot, with a high tomorrow close to 90 degrees. On Thursday, we've got sunshine around, but scattered showers and thunderstorms through the afternoon. From the Arkansas Now Weather Center, I'm meteorologist Laura Huckabee.
11: All right, Laura, currently Little Rock, partly cloudy, 69. We had a high yesterday of 79 currently in Poplar Bluff. Clear skies, 58. West Plains, 55 this morning in Olive Branch. Clear skies, 63. Jonesboro, partly cloudy, 65. And in Jackson, Tennessee, partly cloudy, a temperature reading of 60. Well, we told you earlier a sad day today about John Walters. John, the drummer for Dr. Hook and the Medicine Show. He dies at the age of 52 of cancer today, 1997. Let's play Dr. Hook. Okay, all right. Their cover of Only 16. Beautiful song here on Oldies.

Oh, their version of Only 16. We told you earlier the U.S. Postal Service issued that booklet of commemorative rock and roll stamps featuring Elvis and Buddy Holly, Otis, Bill Haley, Ritchie Valens, Clyde McFadden, Dad Washington. It happened today, 1993. Let's hear from Otis, a song that he wrote, but Aretha made a hit out of it. Let's hear Otis's version of Respect here on Oldies. Oldies Ready.

0: All right, Otis Redding's version of Respect. He wrote that, yeah. Aretha made a hit out of it, of course. 7:49. We are 11 minutes from the top of the 8 o'clock hour. Let's see. We've got the actor and singer, James Darren. He's up next here on Oldies. Good morning.
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0: All right, let's look at what happened today. 1884, the first roller coaster opens in New York's Coney Island. It's called the Switchback Railroad. It costs 5 cents to travel 6 miles per hour for 600 feet. The first roller coaster opens in New York's Coney Island. Hey, how about James Darren's Goodbye Cruel World? We've got Bobby Rydell, and those Wildwood Days are coming your way next.

by Cruel World. A couple of big items here. The Ford Motor Company is incorporated in Detroit today, 1903, the 16th of June, laying the groundwork for mass production automobiles. Henry Ford did it, of course. And then the Pepsi Cola Company forms when pharmacist Cable Davis Branham officially registers the Pepsi Cola trademark today, 1903. Both of those happen today, 1903. As we promised you, how about some Wildwood Days here? Bobby Rydell.

yeah, Bobby Rydell. Love that song, Those Wildwood Days. Well, he was born today, 1829. We're talking about Geronimo. He died 1909. Famous Apache leader and resistance fighter. After he was captured and forced on a reservation, the U.S. capitalized on Geronimo's fame among non-Indians by displaying him at various fairs and exhibits. Geronimo, born today, 1829. You know, we've got Bobby V here with Rubber Ball, and then we had the Circle with Red Rubber Ball. We're going to play them back-to-back here this morning, so you'll get a feel for those red rubber balls and Rubber Ball. Here is Rubber Ball, Bobby VW, this morning.

right, those rubber balls here in the closing minutes of the 7 o'clock hour as we head into news time here at the top of the 8 o'clock hour. We'll kick off the 8 o'clock hour musically with Bob Seger. You need to hang around, but right now it's a red rubber ball by Circle, C-R-Y-K-L-E. You got it. That name was suggested by Paul McCartney and the spelling.

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1: ABC News, I'm Sherry Preston. An alleged plot to attack the UFC fight at the White House on Sunday night, foiled by the FBI. Sources tell ABC News that five people are now under arrest after hatching a plan that involved using drones armed with explosives. President Trump is at the G7 summit in the French Alps, says the Iran peace deal is a good one, but says ABC News senior political correspondent Rachel Scott, we still don't know much about the agreement.
2: Senior administration officials say the deal broadly reopens the Strait of Hormuz and lifts the U.S. blockade on Iranian ports. While the president insists the strait will be permanently toll-free, Iran says they do plan to collect fees for services. And there are still lingering questions about if Iran will get a payout.
1: Investigators are still looking for the cause of the crash of a B-52 in California. Eight people were killed. And the home of the personal pan pizza is changing hands. Yum Brands, owner of Pizza Hut, is selling it to a private equity firm for $2.7 billion. This is ABC News.
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9: Good morning, everyone. We're waking up to fair skies this morning with temperatures in the mid and upper 60s. We've got sunshine around for the afternoon. The high today will be in the mid 80s. Tonight, clear skies and a low of 70. Tomorrow, we'll start with a few extra clouds, but we'll end with sunshine through the afternoon. It's going to be windy, hot, with a high tomorrow close to 90 degrees. On Thursday, we've got sunshine around, but scattered showers and thunderstorms through the afternoon. From the Arkansas Now Weather Center, I'm meteorologist Laura Huckabee.
10: All right, Laura, around the mid south here this morning after a high yesterday of 79. Memphis International this morning, partly cloudy, 67. In Jonesboro, partly cloudy, 55. In Olive Branch at 63 this morning. In Little Rock, we've got cloudy skies, 69. And in Jackson, Tennessee, partly cloudy, a temperature reading of 60. A couple of celebrity birthdays today. Boxing Hall of Famer Roberto Duran. Roberto, he's 75, and golfer Phil Mickelson, he is 56 today. Let's go back to 2017 when Bob Seger, one of the last major holdouts of the digital age, makes his catalog available for streaming and download for the first time. Bob's beef was in the payout for these services. For much of the 2000s, he earned a lot more selling physical copies of his albums, but as CD players disappeared, so did that revenue. It was 2017 when he turned over his catalog to streaming and downloads. Hey, we're 5 minutes past the hour of 8 o'clock. Bob Seger and the Silver Bullet Band kicking things off here on the 8 o'clock hour. We've got some old-time rock and roll for you.

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5: Good morning, everyone. We're waking up to fair skies this morning with temperatures in the mid and upper 60s. We've got sunshine around for the afternoon. The high today will be in the mid 80s. Tonight, clear skies and a low of 70. Tomorrow, we'll start with a few extra clouds, but we'll end with sunshine for the afternoon. It's going to be windy, hot, with a high tomorrow close to 90 degrees. On Thursday, we've got sunshine around, but scattered showers and thunderstorms through the afternoon. From the Arkansas Now Weather Center, I'm meteorologist Laura Huckabee.

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1: Hello, everyone. It is time now for an EAB News update. An Arkansas legislative panel has advanced proposed changes to the Educational Freedom Account program for the next school year. The Arkansas Department of Education's proposed rule changes seek to prevent misuse of the hundreds of millions of dollars in state funds held in student accounts. They would make fees for certain community or homeschool athletes leagues reimbursable while restricting other sports expenditures. They would also cut by half the amount of money in an educational freedom account that a participant can roll over from year to year. That would be from the current $20,000 to $8,500. Changes must be approved by the full Arkansas Legislative Council when they meet Friday before they can take effect. Three minors were injured in a shooting over the weekend at the John Cain Aquatic Center in Stuttgart. Shooting was the result of an argument between several others at the public pool. It occurred shortly before 5 p.m. Saturday. A suspect has been taken into custody, but no charges have been filed pending further investigation. The three wounded in the shooting are expected to make full recoveries. They've been taken to hospitals in Little Rock. The Aquatic Center is closed and is expected to remain closed this week. Gas Buddy is reporting that the nation's average of a gallon of gasoline has fallen 17.9 cents over the previous week to $4.09 a gallon. The national average is down 45.2 cents from a month ago, but it's still $1.02 higher than a year ago. The states with the lowest average are Indiana, Texas, and Oklahoma. Highest average prices are found in California, Washington, and Hawaii. Average price for a gallon of gasoline in Arkansas stands at $3.72 a gallon. Special Olympics Arkansas says its athletes will be traveling to the 2026 USA Games this week aboard the Special Olympics Airlift. Airlift will mobilize volunteers and pilots of Cessna, Beechcraft, and Hawker aircraft to transport athletes, unified partners, and coaches to the USA Games, which begin Friday in Minneapolis, St. Paul. Volunteer pilots and aircraft owners have transported over 10,000 athletes and coaches through the Special Olympics Airlift since 1987.

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11: Good morning, everyone. We're waking up to fair skies this morning with temperatures in the mid and upper 60s. We've got sunshine around for the afternoon. The high today will be in the mid 80s. Tonight, clear skies and a low of 70. Tomorrow, we'll start with a few extra clouds, but we'll end with sunshine for the afternoon. It's going to be windy, hot, with a high tomorrow close to 90 degrees. On Thursday, we've got sunshine around, but scattered showers and thunderstorms through the afternoon. From the Arkansas Now Weather Center, I'm meteorologist Laura Hutt.

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1: ABC News, I'm Sherry Preston. No details yet on exactly what's in the peace agreement between the United States and Iran, but President Trump at the G7 summit this morning says he'll make it public soon.
2: I'd like to get a formal setting first before we do that, but I have no problem with that. It's a good document. Here's what it says. Iran will never have a nuclear weapon. That's what it says. It won't have one to buy, to develop. They will not have a nuclear weapon. And I would say that's about 99.9% of what I wanted.
1: A formal signing is set for Friday. Iran says the deal to end the war requires Israel to get out of Lebanon. Israel's prime minister says his troops are staying. Five people are now under arrest in what sources tell ABC News was a plot to attack the UFC fight at the White House on Sunday night. It apparently involved drones carrying explosives. Boeing says two of its workers were among the eight killed when a B-52 bomber crashed right after takeoff in Southern California. This is ABC News.
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5: Hi, everyone. Our Tuesday forecast is warming up pretty quickly. As we get into the afternoon, highs today will be in the mid-80s. It will also be warmer tonight with a low of 70. Tomorrow for Wednesday, we've got partly sunny skies early. More sunshine in the afternoon. It's going to be windy and hot with a high Wednesday of 90 degrees. Thursday will be mostly sunny, but we'll bring in scattered showers and thunderstorms throughout the day with more showers and storms for Thursday night. From the Arkansas Now Weather Center, I'm meteorologist Laura Huckabee.

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4: Hi everyone, our Tuesday forecast is warming up pretty quickly. As we get into the afternoon, highs today will be in the mid-80s. It will also be warmer tonight with a low of 70. Tomorrow for Wednesday, we've got partly sunny skies early. More sunshine in the afternoon. It's going to be windy and hot with a high Wednesday of 90 degrees. Thursday will be mostly sunny, but will bring in scattered showers and thunderstorms throughout the day with more showers and storms for Thursday night. From the Arkansas Now Weather Center, I'm meteorologist Laura Huckabee.

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1: Here is this hour's headlines from the Arkansas Now newsroom. U.S. Senator John Bozeman of Arkansas said the $12 billion in federal farm aid approved by Congress is not enough to address the financial challenges facing farmers. Bozeman said he and other lawmakers are pushing for additional assistance and are working with House Agricultural Committee leaders to advance a broader farm aid package. Meta, the parent company of Facebook, has signed agreements to purchase solar power from 5 new solar projects across Arkansas. The projects are located in Arkansas, Chico, Cross, Phillips, and St. Francis counties. This year, the Arkansas Cinema Society's annual Filmland is welcoming special guest Matthew McConaughey to Little Rock on August 14th. Filmland runs from August 12th through August 16th at the Arkansas Museum of Fine Arts. The annual event celebrates cinema with a focus on nurturing and inspiring filmmakers in Arkansas. From the Arkansas Now newsroom, I'm Kelly Conley.
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6: Hi everyone, our Tuesday forecast is warming up pretty quickly. As we get into the afternoon, highs today will be in the mid-80s. It will also be warmer tonight with a low of 70. Tomorrow for Wednesday, we've got partly sunny skies early. More sunshine in the afternoon. It's going to be windy and hot with a high Wednesday of 90 degrees. Thursday will be mostly

0: 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It was a great time. The Oldies Network.
1: Most prices up to start the day. Good morning, I'm Scotty Woodson on the EAB Ag Network with your EAB opening market report. July corn at 418 up 2.5, with September corn at 426.5 up 3.75. July soybeans 11.32.25 up 13, with August soybeans 11.38 up 14.5. July wheat at 599.5 up 9.75, with September wheat at 609.25 up 8.75. July cotton at 75.10 up 167. December cotton at 78.46 up 165. July rice 11.83 up 2, with September rice at 12.18 up 1.5. Moving on to livestock now, June live cattle 251.90 up 127.5. August live cattle 245.35 up 210. August feeder cattle 364.47.5 up 292.5. September feeder cattle 362.52.5 up $3. July lane hogs at 96.15 down 42.5, with August hogs at 96.15 up 37.5. That's your EAB opening market report, and I'm Scotty Woodson. 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
3: Hi, everyone. Our Tuesday forecast is warming up pretty quickly. As we get into the afternoon, highs today will be in the mid-80s. It will also be warmer tonight with a low of 70. Tomorrow for Wednesday, we've got partly sunny skies early. More sunshine in the afternoon. It's going to be windy and hot with a high Wednesday of 90 degrees. Thursday will be mostly sunny, but will bring in scattered showers and thunderstorms throughout the day with more showers and storms for Thursday night. From the Arkansas Now Weather Center, I'm meteorologist Laura Huckabee.

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2: Here's the latest headlines from the Arkansas Now newsroom. Governor Sarah Huckabee Sanders and the Arkansas Economic Development Commission announced that applications for the 2026 Community Assistant Grant Program will open on July 1st. The 20% matching grant program is aimed at creating economic opportunities, reducing poverty, promoting self-sufficiency, and revitalizing local communities. For more information, visit the Arkansas Economic Development Commission website. DNA evidence in the West Memphis 3 case remains untested, but investigators hope to complete testing by the end of July. A Virginia DNA lab has held the evidence since last fall as part of a renewed effort to identify potential DNA left by the killer or killers. The testing follows a 2024 Arkansas Supreme Court ruling that allowed advanced DNA analysis of evidence from the 1993 murders of three West Memphis boys. From the Arkansas Now newsroom, I'm Scotty Woodson.
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6: Hi, everyone. Our Tuesday forecast is warming up pretty quickly as we get into the afternoon. Highs today will be in the mid-80s. It will also be warmer tonight with a low of 70. Tomorrow for Wednesday, we've got partly sunny skies early. More sunshine in the afternoon. It's going to be windy and hot with a high Wednesday of 90 degrees. Thursday will be mostly sunny, but we'll bring in scattered showers and thunderstorms throughout the day with more showers and storms for Thursday night. From the Arkansas Now Weather Center, I'm meteorologist Laura Huckabee.

you a story every man ought to know. 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
1: 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July corn at 415 and a half unchanged, with September corn at 424 up 1 1/4. July soybeans 1126 and 3/4 up 7 1/2, with August soybeans 1132 and 1/4 up 8 3/4. July wheat at 6 even up 10 1/4, with September wheat at 608 up 7 1/2. July cotton at 74.94 up 151. December cotton at 78.13 up 132. July rice at 1182 up 1, with September rice also up 1 to 1217 1/2. Moving on to livestock now, June live cattle 252.02 1/2 up 140. August live cattle 246.27 1/2 up 302 1/2. August feeder cattle 366.57 1/2 up 502 1/2. September feeder cattle 364.70 up 517 1/2. July lane hogs at 96.10 down 47 1/2, with August hogs at 95.95 up 17 1/2. That's your EAB Midday Market Report, and I'm Scotty Woodson. Have a great day.
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1: ABC News, I'm Shiri Preston. A signing ceremony for the Iran-U.S. Memorandum of Understanding ending fighting in the Middle East is now set for Friday in Switzerland. ABC's Karen Travers is in the French Alps where the G7 summit is happening this week. She has more on the deal.
2: The fate of Iran's nuclear program is still to be negotiated. But the president said today that that stage could actually be easier, as he put it, than the stages so far.
3: But we have a deal that's a fair deal. It's a good deal.
2: There are still some important questions left unanswered about the unfreezing of Iran's assets, the lifting of sanctions.
1: And whether the deal includes Israel pulling back from areas of Lebanon, Israel says it will not do that. Oil prices falling back below $80 a barrel for the first time since early March. Law enforcement officials say they disrupted planned attacks meant to target the UFC cage match at the White House on Sunday. Five people are currently under arrest. This is ABC News.
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6: Hi, everyone. Our Tuesday forecast is warming up pretty quickly. As we get into the afternoon, highs today will be in the mid-80s. It will also be warmer tonight with a low of 70. Tomorrow for Wednesday, we've got partly sunny skies early. More sunshine in the afternoon. It's going to be windy and hot with a high Wednesday of 90 degrees. Thursday will be mostly sunny, but we'll bring in scattered showers and thunderstorms throughout the day with more showers and storms for Thursday night. From the Arkansas Now Weather Center, I'm meteorologist Laura Huckabee.

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2: Hi, everyone. Our Tuesday forecast is warming up pretty quickly. As we get into the afternoon, highs today will be in the mid-80s. It will also be warmer tonight with a low of 70. Tomorrow for Wednesday, we've got partly sunny skies early. More sunshine in the afternoon. It's going to be windy and hot with a high Wednesday of 90 degrees. Thursday will be mostly sunny, but we'll bring in scattered showers and thunderstorms throughout the day with more showers and storms for Thursday night. From the Arkansas Now Weather Center, I'm meteorologist Laura Huckabee. Oldies.

0: TV was black and white, but the songs always had color. 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
1: Here's the latest headlines from the Arkansas Now newsroom. U.S. Senator John Bozeman from Arkansas said the $12 billion in federal farm aid approved by Congress is not enough to address the financial challenges facing farmers. Bozeman said he and other lawmakers are pushing for additional assistance and working with House Agricultural Committee leaders to advance a broader farm aid package. This year, the Arkansas Cinema Society's annual Filmland is welcoming special guest Matthew McConaughey to Little Rock on August the 14th. Filmland runs from August the 12th through the 16th at the Arkansas Museum of Fine Arts. The annual event celebrates cinema with a focus on nurturing and inspiring filmmakers in Arkansas. And the Little Rock Zoo has announced the first two names for its four new cheetah brothers after a public vote. Zoo visitors selected Sonic and Blaze, while the names of the other two cheetahs will be revealed at a later date. From the Arkansas Now newsroom, I'm Scotty Woodson.
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4: Hi everyone, our Tuesday forecast is warming up pretty quickly. As we get into the afternoon, highs today will be in the mid-80s. It will also be warmer tonight with a low of 70. Tomorrow for Wednesday, we've got partly sunny skies early. More sunshine in the afternoon. It's going to be windy and hot with a high Wednesday of 90 degrees. Thursday will be mostly sunny, but we'll bring in scattered showers and thunderstorms throughout the day with more showers and storms for Thursday night. From the Arkansas Now Weather Center, I'm meteorologist Laura Huckabee.

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1: 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July corn of 414 and 3/4 down 3/4, with September corn of 423 up 1/4. July soybeans 1127 and 3/4 up 8.5, with August soybeans 1133 and 1/4 up 9 3/4. July wheat at 597 and 3/4 up 8, with September wheat at 606 up 5.5. July cotton at 7488 up 145, with December cotton at 7782 up 101. July rice at 11.85 up 4 cents, with September rice at 12.19.5 up 3. Moving on to livestock now. June live cattle 254.30 up 367.5. August live cattle 248.12.5 up 47.5. August feeder cattle 367.25 up 570. September feeder cattle 365.32.5 up 580. July lean hogs at 95.42.5 down 115, with August hogs at 95.80 up 2.5. That's your EAB Noon Market Report, and I'm Scotty Woodson. 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
4: Hi, everyone. Our Tuesday forecast is warming up pretty quickly as we get into the afternoon. Highs today will be in the mid-80s. It will also be warmer tonight with a low of 70. Tomorrow for Wednesday, we've got partly sunny skies early. More sunshine in the afternoon. It's going to be windy and hot with a high Wednesday of 90 degrees. Thursday will be mostly sunny, but we'll bring in scattered showers and thunderstorms throughout the day with more showers and storms for Thursday night. From the Arkansas Now Weather Center, I'm meteorologist Laura Huckabee.

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1: Hello, everyone. It is time now for a EAB News Update. Evidence testing of the West Memphis 3 case could be completed by the end of next month. Lonnie Sorey, an attorney representing one of the three men that were convicted in the case, confirms that evidence at the Bode Technology, a DNA-based lab in Virginia, has been undergoing testing and that he has been told they are close to revealing the results. That evidence, which Sorey identifies as ligatures, hairs, and other items, has been at the lab since last fall. The evidence was ordered tested after one of the men, Damien Eccles, sued to have it tested by Modern Technology. Eccles' lawsuit contends that he and the other two convicted in the case, Charles Jason Baldwin and Jesse Lloyd Miskelly, were innocent in the case. All three served 16 years in prison in the killings of 3 8-year-old West Memphis boys in 1993. Arkansas legislators are turning up the pressure on struggling small towns. Some of those would lose their municipal charter if they are unable to control their finances. Haines, south of Forest City, but in Lee County, is one of those. Haines' population is 122, but the city has a budget deficit of more than $35,000. The city owes more than $20,000 to the Internal Revenue Service and is yet to repay the vast majority of nearly $17,000 owed to its own street fund. Some members of the Arkansas Joint Auditing Committee have expressed concern that small cities with dwindling populations may not be able to manage their own affairs anymore. If a municipality is found to be in non-compliance with the state's accounting laws, the committee can begin a process of withholding its state aid, which could result in a loss of its charter. If that were to happen, the city would be governed by the county it is in. Elaine in Phillips County has enacted a curfew in response to a recent rash of violence. The 30-day curfew will be in effect until July 18th. The curfew will be a daily curfew from 10 p.m. to 5 a.m. The Elaine Police Department released a statement while enacting the curfew, which says the curfew is the result of three events of violence that occurred within 11 hours of each other last week, one of which involved a shooting. The police department release also mentioned the need for more patrol support from Phillips County and from the Arkansas State Police. Special Olympics Arkansas says its athletes will be traveling to the 2026 USA Games this week aboard the Special Olympics Airlift. Airlift will mobilize volunteers and pilots of Cessna, Beechcraft, and Hawker aircraft to transport athletes, unified partners, and coaches to the USA Games, which begin Friday in Minneapolis-St. Paul.

0: Go ahead, sing along. 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
9: Hi, everyone. Our Tuesday forecast is warming up pretty quickly as we get into the afternoon. Highs today will be in the mid-80s. It will also be warmer tonight with a low of 70. Tomorrow for Wednesday, we've got partly sunny skies early. More sunshine in the afternoon. It's going to be windy and hot with a high Wednesday of 90 degrees. Thursday will be mostly sunny, but we'll bring in scattered showers and thunderstorms throughout the day with more showers and storms for Thursday night. From the Arkansas Now Weather Center, I'm meteorologist Laura Huckabee.

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2: ABC News, I'm Michelle Franzen. New questions surrounding the memo of understanding between the U.S. and Iran. President Trump at the G7 summit in France says the memo will be signed Friday. The terms, though, have not been made public. Senate Minority Leader Chuck Schumer now demanding the president privately brief the Gang of Eight lawmakers. And now Israel is also asking to see details of the memo. ABC's Rachel Scott is in Geneva, Switzerland.
3: So even though Israel and the U.S. got into this conflict together, Israel is making it clear they are not a part of this deal. In fact, Israeli Prime Minister Benjamin Netanyahu says Israeli forces will stay in Lebanon as long as necessary. The president even saying this morning that Israel would be nothing without him.
2: The FBI says five people have been arrested in a thwarted plot to carry out a drone attack at the UFC event at the White House Sunday. Authorities say that group used the app Signal to communicate. The Federal Reserve Board beginning its two-day meetings today and what's next for interest rates. It is the first meeting since Kevin Warsh was confirmed as the new Fed chair. This is ABC News.
4: From ABC News and Good Morning America, I'm Lori Bergamotto. Today's Brightly Moment is brought to you by Macy's. This Father's Day, we look back at one inspiring father and son duo.
5: Brought the idea to my dad to ride across the U.S.
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8: Skies are going to be sunny, and temperatures today will be warmer. Our highs are going to top out in the mid-80s. Tonight, clear skies and a low near 70 degrees. Tomorrow, we'll start with partly sunny skies, but we'll end up with more sunshine in the afternoon. It's going to be windy tomorrow. It'll be hot, too, with a high of 90. Thursday, we'll start with sunshine around, but we'll bring in scattered showers and thunderstorms through the afternoon. Highs, upper 80s, more showers and storms for Thursday night. From the Arkansas Now Weather Center, I'm meteorologist Laura Huckabee.

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3: Skies are going to be sunny, and temperatures today will be warmer. Our highs are going to top out in the mid-80s. Tonight, clear skies and a low near 70 degrees. Tomorrow, we'll start with partly sunny skies, but we'll end up with more sunshine in the afternoon. It's going to be windy tomorrow. It'll be hot, too, with a high of 90. Thursday, we'll start with sunshine around, but we'll bring in scattered showers and thunderstorms through the afternoon. Highs, upper 80s, more showers and storms for Thursday night. From the Arkansas Now Weather Center, I'm meteorologist Laura Huckabee.

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1: Here's the latest headlines from the Arkansas Now newsroom. Governor Sarah Huckabee Sanders and the Arkansas Economic Development Commission announced that applications for the 2026 Community Assistance Grant Program will open on July 1st. The 20% matching grant program is aimed at creating economic opportunities, reducing poverty, promoting self-sufficiency, and revitalizing local communities. For more information, visit the Arkansas Economic Development Commission website. DNA evidence in the West Memphis 3 case remains untested, but investigators hope to complete testing by the end of July. A Virginia DNA lab has held the evidence since last fall as part of a renewed effort to identify potential DNA left by the killer or killers. The testing follows a 2024 Arkansas Supreme Court ruling that allowed advanced DNA analysis of evidence from the 1993 murders of three West Memphis boys. From the Arkansas Now newsroom, I'm Scotty Woodson. 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
4: Skies are going to be sunny, and temperatures today will be warmer. Our highs are going to top out in the mid-80s. Tonight, clear skies and a low near 70 degrees. Tomorrow, we'll start with partly sunny skies, but we'll end up with more sunshine in the afternoon. It's going to be windy tomorrow. It'll be hot, too, with a high of 90. Thursday, we'll start with sunshine around, but we'll bring in scattered showers and thunderstorms through the afternoon. Highs, upper 80s, more showers and storms for Thursday night. From the Arkansas Now Weather Center, I'm meteorologist Laura Huckabee.
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3: ABC News, I'm Michelle Franzen. A possible deal to end the war with Iran set to be finalized this Friday, according to President Trump. The president at the G7 summit says the deal will include reopening the Strait of Hormuz. Terms of the memo of understanding, though, have not been made public. Senate Minority Leader Chuck Schumer on the Senate floor now demanding a classified briefing for lawmakers and updating Americans.
4: Most importantly, I'm calling on Trump to inform the American people on whatever his understanding with Iran involves. And he should do it immediately, so we all know what the heck is going on.
3: At least five people have been arrested, authorities say, in what federal authorities call a foiled drone attack at the UFC event at the White House on Sunday. Investigators are also digging to see if other possible attacks may have been planned. In Southern California, fire crews are battling a wildfire in Riverside County during a week of triple-digit temperatures. Authorities say the shore fire is 25% contained so far. This is ABC News.
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9: Skies are going to be sunny, and temperatures today will be warmer. Our highs are going to top out in the mid-80s. Tonight, clear skies and a low near 70 degrees. Tomorrow, we'll start with partly sunny skies, but we'll end up with more sunshine in the afternoon. It's going to be windy tomorrow. It'll be hot, too, with a high of 90. Thursday, we'll start with sunshine around, but we'll bring in scattered showers and thunderstorms to the afternoon. Highs, upper 80s, more showers and storms for Thursday night. From the Arkansas Now Weather Center, I'm meteorologist Laura Huckabee. Oh,

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3: Skies are going to be sunny, and temperatures today will be warmer. Our highs are going to top out in the mid-80s. Tonight, clear skies and a low near 70 degrees. Tomorrow, we'll start with partly sunny skies, but we'll end up with more sunshine in the afternoon. It's going to be windy tomorrow. It'll be hot, too, with a high of 90. Thursday, we'll start with sunshine around, but we'll bring in scattered showers and thunderstorms through the afternoon. Highs, upper 80s, more showers and storms for Thursday night. From the Arkansas Now Weather Center, I'm meteorologist Laura Huckabee.

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10: Skies are going to be sunny, and temperatures today will be warmer. Our highs are going to top out in the mid-80s. Tonight, clear skies and a low near 70 degrees. Tomorrow, we'll start with partly sunny skies, but we'll end up with more sunshine in the afternoon. It's going to be windy tomorrow. It'll be hot, too, with a high of 90. Thursday, we'll start with sunshine around, but we'll bring in scattered showers and thunderstorms through the afternoon. Highs, upper 80s, more showers and storms for Thursday night. From the Arkansas Now Weather Center, I'm meteorologist Laura Huckabee.
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1: Corn down, other crops up. Hello, I'm Scotty Woodson on the EAB Ag Network with your EAB Market Countdown. July corn at 413 and 3 quarters, down 1 and 3 quarters. With September corn at 422 and a half, down a quarter. July soybeans at 1130, up 10 and 3 quarters. With August soybeans, 1134 and a half, up 11. July wheat at 596, up 6 and a quarter. With September wheat at 604 and a quarter, up 3 and 3 quarters. July cotton at 7501, up 158. With December cotton at 7775, up 94. July rice at 1184, up 3 cents. With September rice, 1218 and a half, up 2. Moving on to livestock now. June live cattle, 255.30, up 467 and a half. August live cattle, 249.20, up 595. August feeder cattle, 366.87 and a half, up 532 and a half. September feeder cattle, 365.27 and a half, up 575. July lean hogs at 94.80, down 177 and a half. August hogs at 95.05, down 72 and a half. That's your EAB Market Countdown, and I'm Scotty Woodson. 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
10: Skies are going to be sunny, and temperatures today will be warmer. Our highs are going to top out in the mid-80s. Tonight, clear skies and a low near 70 degrees. Tomorrow, we'll start with partly sunny skies, but we'll end up with more sunshine in the afternoon. It's going to be windy tomorrow. It'll be hot, too, with a high of 90. Thursday, we'll start with sunshine around, but we'll bring in scattered showers and thunderstorms through the afternoon. Highs, upper 80s, more showers and storms for Thursday night. From the Arkansas Now Weather Center, I'm meteorologist Laura Huckabee.

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1: Here's the latest headlines from the Arkansas Now newsroom. A nearly 1,000-pound time capsule will be buried in Philadelphia next month on America's 250th birthday, and it's filled with something from every state. America 250 Commission officials said Arkansas submitted a letter from Governor Sarah Huckabee Sanders and a diamond found at Crater of Diamonds State Park in Murfreesboro. June is Internet Safety Month. Arkansas State Police are urging parents to monitor their children's internet activity as online enticement cases typically rise when school is out. State Police recommend reviewing privacy settings, teaching online safety, and reporting suspicious activity. And the parent company of Facebook, Meta, has signed agreements to purchase solar power from 5 new solar projects across Arkansas. The projects are located in Arkansas, Chico, Cross, Phillips, and St. Francis counties. From the Arkansas Now newsroom, I'm Scotty Woodson. 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
4: Skies are going to be sunny, and temperatures today will be warmer. Our highs are going to top out in the mid-80s. Tonight, clear skies and a low near 70 degrees. Tomorrow, we'll start with partly sunny skies, but we'll end up with more sunshine in the afternoon. It's going to be windy tomorrow. It'll be hot, too, with a high of 90. Thursday, we'll start with sunshine around, but we'll bring in scattered showers and thunderstorms through the afternoon. Highs, upper 80s, more showers and storms for Thursday night. From the Arkansas Now Weather Center, I'm meteorologist Laura Huckabee.

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2: Corn prices do end the day down slightly. 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July corn at 413 and three quarters down 1 3/4, with September corn at 422 and a half down a quarter. July soybeans at 1130 up 10 and three quarters, with August soybeans 1134 and a half up 11. July wheat at 596 up 6 1/4, with September wheat at 604 and a quarter up 3 3/4. July cotton 7501 up 158, with December cotton at 7775 up 94. July rice at 1184 up 3 cents, with September rice 1218 and a half up 2. Moving on to livestock now.

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1 month ago today, I was happy as a lark. 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I have a seat on the same old bench to watch the children play. You know, tomorrow is their future. 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I keep saying she'll be back, but today again.

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1: ABC News, I'm Michelle Franz, and at least five people have been arrested in what federal authorities say was a foiled plot to attack the UFC matches at the White House last weekend. More from ABC's Pierre Thomas.
2: Sources telling ABC News that on Monday, five people were detained in connection with the alleged plot, with as many as 23 people allegedly involved. According to sources, suspects allegedly planned to use explosive-laden drones, which would be designed to hit buildings to spur a mass evacuation.
1: The war between the U.S. and Iran remained front and center at the G7 summit. President Trump says Iran will finalize a memo of understanding to extend a ceasefire by 2 months and renew nuclear talks and open the Strait of Hormuz. Severe storms targeting central Texas, with Houston facing more flash flooding today. And in California, dry and hot conditions are the concern after a new wildfire broke out in Riverside County. Fire crews battling the blaze and say it's 25% contained so far. This is ABC News.
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5: Skies are going to be sunny, and temperatures today will be warmer. Our highs are going to top out in the mid-80s. Tonight, clear skies and a low near 70 degrees. Tomorrow, we'll start with partly sunny skies, but we'll end up with more sunshine in the afternoon. It's going to be windy tomorrow. It'll be hot, too, with a high of 90. Thursday, we'll start with sunshine around, but we'll bring in scattered showers and thunderstorms through the afternoon. Highs, upper 80s, more showers and storms for Thursday night. From the Arkansas Now Weather Center, I'm meteorologist Laura Huckabee.

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9: Skies are going to be sunny, and temperatures today will be warmer. Our highs are going to top out in the mid-80s. Tonight, clear skies and a low near 70 degrees. Tomorrow, we'll start with partly sunny skies, but we'll end up with more sunshine in the afternoon. It's going to be windy tomorrow. It'll be hot, too, with a high of 90. Thursday, we'll start with sunshine around, but we'll bring in scattered showers and thunderstorms through the afternoon. Highs, upper 80s, more showers and storms for Thursday night. From the Arkansas Now Weather Center, I'm meteorologist Laura Huckabee.

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1: Here's Sarah's headlines from the Arkansas Now newsroom. DNA evidence in the West Memphis 3 case remains untested, but investigators hope to complete testing by the end of July. A Virginia DNA lab has held the evidence since last fall as part of renewed efforts to identify potential DNA left by the killer or killers. The testing follows a 2024 Arkansas Supreme Court ruling that allowed advanced DNA analysis of evidence from the 1993 murders of three West Memphis boys. And U.S. Senator John Bozeman of Arkansas says the $12 billion in federal farm aid approved by Congress is not enough to address the financial challenges facing farmers. Bozeman says he and other lawmakers are pushing for additional assistance and are working with the House Agriculture Committee leaders to advance a broader farm aid package. And the statewide average for regular unleaded fuel in Arkansas is $3.68. That's down 30 cents compared to a month ago. From the Arkansas Now newsroom, I'm Hannah Campbell.
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6: Skies are going to be sunny, and temperatures today will be warmer. Our highs are going to top out in the mid-80s. Tonight, clear skies and a low near 70 degrees. Tomorrow, we'll start with partly sunny skies, but we'll end up with more sunshine in the afternoon. It's going to be windy tomorrow. It'll be hot, too, with a high of 90. Thursday, we'll start with sunshine around, but we'll bring in scattered showers and thunderstorms through the afternoon. Highs, upper 80s, more showers and storms for Thursday night. From the Arkansas Now Weather Center, I'm meteorologist Laura Huckabee. Oh.

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1: ABC News, I'm Michelle Franz, and happening now in Delaware, emergency crews on scene at Wilmington Hospital. Police confirming a shooting occurred, and officers have located two gunshot victims. The hospital remains on lockdown, police say, and the public is being told to avoid the area as they search. Law enforcement officials tell ABC News preliminary info indicates the incident began when one hospital employee shot two other employees. A possible deal to end the war with Iran set to be finalized Friday, according to President Trump. Terms of a memo of understanding have not been made public. Senate Minority Leader Chuck Schumer now calling for the Gang of Eight lawmakers to be briefed.
2: Most importantly, I'm calling on Trump to inform the American people on whatever his understanding with Iran involves, and he should do it immediately. So we all know what the heck is going on.
1: The FBI says they've arrested five people in connection with a foiled drone plot at Sunday's UFC event at the White House. More suspects remain at large. This is ABC News.
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5: Hi everyone, skies are going to be clear tonight, a little slow to cool. Overnight lows will finally settle around 70 degrees. Tomorrow, Wednesday, we'll start with partly sunny skies, but we'll end up with sunshine. It's going to be windy for Wednesday afternoon. It'll be hot too with a high of 90 degrees. Thursday, we'll start with sunshine, but we'll bring in scattered showers and thunderstorms throughout the day. Expect more showers and thunderstorms Thursday night, partly sunny on Friday. From the Arkansas Now Weather Center, I'm meteorologist Laura Huckabee.

0: Remember when you could do math without a calculator? 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
12: Hi, everyone. Skies are going to be clear tonight. A little slow to cool. Overnight lows will finally settle around 70 degrees. Tomorrow for Wednesday, we'll start with partly sunny skies, but we'll end up with sunshine. It's going to be windy for Wednesday afternoon. It'll be hot, too, with a high of 90 degrees. Thursday, we'll start with sunshine, but we'll bring in scattered showers and thunderstorms throughout the day. Expect more showers and thunderstorms Thursday night, partly sunny on Friday. From the Arkansas Now Weather Center, I'm meteorologist Laura Huckabee.

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1: Hello, everyone. It's time now for an EAB News update. An Arkansas legislative panel has advanced proposed changes to the Educational Freedom Account program for the next school year. The Arkansas Department of Education's proposed rule changes seek to prevent misuse of the hundreds of millions of dollars in state funds held in student accounts. They would make fees for certain community or homeschool athletes leagues reimbursable while restricting other sports expenditures. They would also cut by half the amount of money in an educational freedom account that a participant can roll over from year to year. That would be from the current $20,000 to $8,500. The changes must be approved by the full Arkansas Legislative Council when they meet Friday before they take effect. Three minors were injured in a shooting over the weekend at the John Cain Aquatic Center in Stuttgart. The shooting was the result of an argument between several others in the public pool. It occurred shortly before 5 p.m. Saturday. Suspect has been taken into custody, but no charges have been filed pending further investigation. The three wounded in the shooting are expected to make full recoveries. They have been taken to hospitals in Little Rock. The aquatic center is closed and is expected to remain closed this week. GasBuddy is reporting that the nation's average of a gallon of gasoline has fallen 17.9 cents over the previous week to $4.09. The national average is down 45.2 cents from a month ago, but it's still $1.02 higher than a year ago. The states with the lowest average are Indiana, Texas, and Oklahoma. Highest average prices are found in California, Washington, and Hawaii. The average price for a gallon of gasoline in Arkansas stands at $3.72 a gallon. The Arkansas State Department of Athletics and the Red Wolves Foundation have unveiled a new logo and branding for Tailgate City at Centennial Bank Stadium for this fall. Areas managed by the Red Wolves Foundation. Significant price reductions were implemented in 2025 for Tailgate City, and those will remain in 2026. Prices range from $300 for a plot to $4,000 for a 20 by 40 foot space size. The deadline to reserve a spot for Tailgate City is July 13th.

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4: Hi, everyone. Skies are going to be clear tonight. A little slow to cool. Overnight lows will finally settle around 70 degrees. Tomorrow for Wednesday, we'll start with partly sunny skies, but we'll end up with sunshine. It's going to be windy for Wednesday afternoon. It'll be hot, too, with a high of 90 degrees. Thursday, we'll start with sunshine, but we'll bring in scattered showers and thunderstorms throughout the day. Expect more showers and thunderstorms Thursday night, partly sunny on Friday. From the Arkansas Now Weather Center, I'm meteorologist Laura Huckabee.

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7: Hi, everyone. Skies are going to be clear tonight. A little slow to cool. Overnight lows will finally settle around 70 degrees. Tomorrow for Wednesday, we'll start with partly sunny skies, but we'll end up with sunshine. It's going to be windy for Wednesday afternoon. It'll be hot, too, with a high of 90 degrees. Thursday, we'll start with sunshine, but we'll bring in scattered showers and thunderstorms throughout the day. Expect more showers and thunderstorms Thursday night, partly sunny on Friday. From the Arkansas Now Weather Center, I'm meteorologist Laura Huckabee.
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1: Here's Sarah's headlines from the Arkansas Now Newsroom. DNA evidence in the West Memphis 3 case remains untested, but investigators hope to complete testing by the end of July. A Virginia DNA lab has held the evidence since last fall as part of renewed efforts to identify potential DNA left by the killer or killers. The testing follows a 2024 Arkansas Supreme Court ruling that allowed advanced DNA analysis of evidence from the 1993 murders of three West Memphis boys. And U.S. Senator John Bozeman of Arkansas says the $12 billion in federal farm aid approved by Congress is not enough to address the financial challenges facing farmers. Bozeman says he and other lawmakers are pushing for additional assistance and are working with the House Agriculture Committee leaders to advance a broader farm aid package. And the statewide average for regular unleaded fuel in Arkansas is $3.68. That's down 30 cents compared to a month ago. From the Arkansas Now Newsroom, I'm Hannah Campbell.
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4: Hi everyone, skies are going to be clear tonight, a little slow to cool. Overnight lows will finally settle around 70 degrees. Tomorrow for Wednesday, we'll start with partly sunny skies, but we'll end up with sunshine. It's going to be windy for Wednesday afternoon. It'll be hot too with a high of 90 degrees. Thursday, we'll start with sunshine, but we'll bring in scattered showers and thunderstorms throughout the day. Expect more showers and thunderstorms Thursday night, partly sunny on Friday. From the Arkansas Now Weather Center, I'm meteorologist Laura Huckabee.